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0: Get ready for an epic night at Seacliff Rocks. 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Come out August 22nd at Seacliff Park in Leamington.
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0: Get ready for an epic night at Seacliff Rocks. 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

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Don't miss out on a memorable evening under the open sky with headliner Tees along with Christian Bay and Rick Labonte and the Band of Brothers. 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
1: I'm Barbara Brooks with 107 News, brought to you by the Hearing and Dizziness Clinic. Windsor police have launched a new campaign encouraging people to speak up about suspected human trafficking. Signs on Transit Windsor buses and shelters highlight some warning signs, including a QR code for a new online reporting tool. Police say one thing to watch for is someone who suddenly becomes withdrawn or isolated from friends and family. Inspector David DeLuca says many victims are under 16. So if something doesn't look right, scan the QR code and report it. Essex Council unanimously approved a new plan to tackle flooding in the area. Instead of creating a dedicated flooding task force, Council wants administration to develop a comprehensive flooding roadmap. It will look at the causes and impacts of flooding, existing infrastructure, and planned improvements, as well as short- and long-term solutions, costs, and possible funding. The roadmap is meant to help guide future councils and strengthen Essex's case for government funding. The report is expected back within 6 months. More than 100 cyclists from Canada and the U.S. are helping to launch a new cross-border cycling destination. It's the five-day Great Waterfront Trail Adventure that's rolling through Windsor, Essex, and Pelee Island through tomorrow, with cyclists also crossing the Gordie Howe International Bridge. The new network links more than 500 kilometers of signed cycling routes, connecting waterfronts, trails, and communities on both sides of the Detroit River, with stops at local beaches, Point Pelee, and other attractions along the way. In sports, the Blue Jays are wrapping up a series at home against the Red Sox today. While the Tigers are now in second place in the Central Division, they'll be playing an afternoon game against the Guardians. Amherstburg weather: a mix of sun and clouds today, a high of 27, will feel like 35. Cloudy tonight with a low of 17. A mix of sun and clouds again tomorrow with a high of 28. 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I'm Barbara Brooks for The Berg.

Emmitsburg's 107.9 The Berg with Our Lady P. Say good morning. Sunny one today with a few clouds and a high of 28 or 82 this afternoon. Currently, we're sitting at about 20. That's 68 Fahrenheit. Here are the Berg Studios on Sandwich South in Emmitsburg. I am Mark McKenzie. Thanks so much for tuning in on this Thursday. I can't believe it's already Thursday. Week's flying by. Lots to get to today. We'll talk about what's going on at Point Pelee. It started yesterday, continues today. The Lakers got sold again for a record amount. We'll talk about that coming up in just a little bit. And there's this Facebook scam going around that I want to talk about in a little bit as well. So just a little warning for you. I'll give you all the details coming up. Got the stills on the way. First, it's No Doubt on Emmitsburg's 107.9 The Berg.

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Emma Sparks 107.9 The Berg, Lionel dancing on the ceiling. High of about 28 or 82 today with sunshine. Currently 20. 68 Fahrenheit here at the Berg Studios on Sandwich South in Amherstburg. It's Mark McKenzie. Thank you so much for tuning in today. Quick warning, a couple out of Ohio found a Facebook customer support number line. I guess they found it when Googling for it. They called it and got a guy who said that he could help. However, then he asked for their Visa, their Capital One card, and their Sam's Club card. All three transactions got denied, so they got lucky and lost nothing. But police still told them, cancel every card just in case. Real talk with you, Facebook does not have a phone number that you can Google and call. So, you know, a lot of older people want to find that phone number, right? And they get locked out of their Facebook account for some reason, forget their password, whatever it is. Then they go Googling online. They see a Facebook number that you can call. They try to call it. If a support line for a free app is asking for three separate credit cards, that is not tech support. That's a guy in a call center trying to buy himself a new truck. Google it all you want. Don't dial it, all right? Do not call that Facebook support number that you found online because it's not actually Facebook. The only way to get a hold of Facebook is through Facebook. As weird as that is, because if you get locked out, it's like, well, now how do I talk to them if I don't have a Facebook account because I'm locked out of it? It's kind of weird, to be quite honest with you, but now you know. Here's Spirit of the West. It's Home for a Rest on Amherstburg's 107.9 The Berg.

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Also running all weekend long, get ready for Windsor Essex newest cycling festival. Cycle the Berg is a 3-day celebration of bikes, community, live entertainment, and everything that makes Amherstburg an incredible place to ride and explore. This is part of Amherstburg's open air weekends, and there's literally something for everyone. Friday only is Moonlight Movie Night in Tecumseh, a free movie under the stars premiering The Game Plan. That's at St. Mary's Park, County Road 34, starting after sunset, 9 p.m. approximately. So bring a blanket, lawn chairs, bug spray, and some good company. On Saturday, August 15th, come down to the River Bookstore and meet Mario, as in Mario Brothers Mario. He'll be there from 12 to 1 p.m. and then again 3:30 to 4:30 p.m. to meet the whole family, and they're celebrating all things Nintendo. Also Saturday, August 15th, from 5 to 10 p.m., it's the Kingsville Block Party, and it's country night. Lots of food, vendors, and country-themed fun. 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Also Saturday, August 15th, how about some Sunset Farm Yoga? Join the Runaways Farm in Amherstburg for a magical evening yoga session under the setting sun. They'll be opening the gate to the back pasture to let the goats and sheep wander around if they should so choose. I mean, that sounds fun as ever. So bring your yoga mat and good energy. They'll also have a fire to cozy up to afterwards, complete with vegan marshmallows, popcorn, and beaver tails. Location is 4701 Alma Street, Amherstburg. Please arrive at 6:45 p.m. and there's no cost, but donations are appreciated. And Sunday, August 16th, have you ever wondered what happens at our local Coast Guard station? Bring your little ones to Sunday Storytime at 11 a.m. and join Stacy Tremblay of the Canadian Coast Guard when she joins us to share the information about her important job on the water and, of course, to read some stories too. And also this Sunday and every Sunday running through October, don't miss the races at Leamington Raceway. Bring the kids, the whole family, and your best hat, because this weekend is Derby Hat Weekend and you could win one of their prizes. Lots of prizes. 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It's all free. Post time at 1 p.m. For more information on all these events and more, visit our website at ckbg.ca and go to our events or our community calendar page, which, by the way, is quite amazing. 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This has been your weekend lineup. Stay chill, Amherstburg.

Amherstburg's 107.9 The Burg. Hey, good morning. It's Mark McKenzie. A reminder, if you missed it last night, you can still do it tonight as well. Point Pelee's Dark Sky Nights event. It wraps up tonight. The park's been open around the clock since yesterday morning, and tonight's your last shot. They close it down at 10 p.m. The Royal Astronomical Society of Canada has telescopes set up out there the whole time, and if the skies stay clear, as they should, this is genuinely one of the best nights of the year to see the stars without driving hours and hours out of town. So grab a star chart at the front gate, and if you got a flashlight, throw some red cellophane over it. Keeps your night vision sharp out there. But pretty cool. Again, head to Point Pelee tonight. It's their Dark Sky Nights event, and again, it wraps up tonight. If you want any more details, hit up our community calendar over at ckbg.ca.

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Join the excitement at 5 p.m. for original rock, classic rock, and great company. Whether you're a music lover or just looking to support live music, this free concert is the place to be. Don't miss out on a memorable evening under the open sky with headliner Tees along with Christian Bay and Rick Labonte and the Band of Brothers. Canned good donations will be collected for Windsor Essex Food Banks. Come out August 22nd at Seacliff Park in Leamington.

There's Sublime, Amos Berg's 107.9, The Berg. It's Thursday, which means Dog of the Week going to be coming up for you at 8:15 this morning. We'll take a check of your news headlines at the top of the hour. Here's Gob. It's Amos Berg's 107.9, The Berg, and online at ckbg.ca.

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1: I'm Barbara Brooks with 107 News, brought to you by the Hearing and Dizziness Clinic. There's a new $30 million fund available to police services across Ontario to help fight border crime. The money can go toward drones, boats, surveillance equipment, and secure intelligence technology. Windsor Police Chief Jason Crowley says it could help the force buy a new marine vessel and first responder drones to check out suspicious activity without immediately sending officers. The province is also putting $2.5 million toward a border investigative fund to fight cross-border criminal activity. Also, new OPP helicopters for border enforcement are expected here next year. Windsor police have launched a new campaign encouraging people to speak up about suspected human trafficking. Signs on Transit Windsor buses and shelters will highlight some warning signs and include a QR code for a new online reporting tool. Police say one thing to watch for is someone who suddenly becomes withdrawn or isolated from friends and family. Inspector David DeLuca says many victims are under 16. So if something doesn't look right, scan the QR code and report it. More than 100 cyclists from Canada and the U.S. are helping launch a new cross-border cycling destination. The five-day Great Waterfront Trail Adventure is rolling through Windsor, Essex, and Peely Island through tomorrow, with cyclists also crossing the Gordie Howe International Bridge into Detroit. The new network links more than 500 kilometers of signed cycling routes, connecting waterfronts, trails, and communities on both sides of the river, with stops at local beaches, Point Pelee, and other attractions along the way. In sports, the Blue Jays wrap up a series at home against the Red Sox today. The Tigers are now in second place in the Central Division. They'll be playing an afternoon game against the Guardians today. Amherstburg weather: a mix of sun and clouds today, a high of 27 will feel like 35, cloudy tonight with a low of 17, a mix of sun and clouds again tomorrow with a high of 28. 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I'm Barbara Brooks for The Burg.

Amherstburg's 107.9 The Berg with the Pretty Reckless. Say good morning. It's Mark McKenzie. Going to be a sunny one today. Few clouds. High of 28 or 82. Currently sitting at about 20 or 68 here at the Berg Studios on Sandwich South in Amherstburg. The LA Lakers got sold again. Less than a year after they got sold the last time. Mark Walter, who bought the team for $10 billion just back in October, has already flipped it to a group led by Bob Iger. He's the former Disney CEO, and a guy named Josh Kushner. Forget this, $12.5 billion. That is a $2.5 billion profit in under 12 months. That is a better return than basically any investment on the planet not named cryptocurrency scam. Worth noting, Kushner is Jared Kushner's brother. So yes, the Kushner family and Walter currently under federal investigation over how he disclosed some company loans through nobody's officially connecting the two, I guess. Either way, the Lakers now belong to men worth a combined fortune that I genuinely cannot picture. Jeannie Buss, the daughter of the original owner, stays on as governor for at least 5 more years. And when I say original owner, I mean, the Buss family has been involved with the Lakers for, you know, the past couple decades. So again, she's still going to stick around for at least five more years. But man, basketball, the world's most expensive game of hot potato. Like, again, a $2.5 billion profit in less than 12 months. Crazy. 3 doors down coming up for you. Here's Sloan on 107.9 The Berg.

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Amherst 107.9 The Berg with the Doobie Brothers. Hey, good morning. It's Mark McKenzie. Thanks so much for tuning in today. And if you're not feeling like making lunch today, then how about heading on over to Guac Mexi Grill right here in Amherstburg. Order yourself a signature burrito or a signature bowl, because $3 from every single one goes straight to Amherstburg Community Services for the entire month of August. 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And again, it happens the entire month of August, so you got zero excuses to not make it your go-to order at least once this month. Great food, good cause. Really doesn't get much easier than that. Guac Mexi Grill right here in Amherstburg. 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All the details over on our website at ckbg.ca.

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Also running all weekend long, get ready for Windsor Essex's newest cycling festival. Cycle the Berg is a three-day celebration of bikes, community, live entertainment, and everything that makes Amherstburg an incredible place to ride and explore. This is part of Amherstburg's open-air weekends, and there's literally something for everyone. Friday only is Moonlight Movie Night in Tecumseh, a free movie under the stars, premiering The Game Plan. That's at St. Mary's Park, County Road 34, starting after sunset, 9 p.m. approximately. So bring a blanket, lawn chairs, bug spray, and some good company. On Saturday, August 15th, come down to the River Bookstore and meet Mario, as in Mario Brothers Mario. He'll be there from 12 to 1 p.m. and then again 3:30 to 4:30 p.m. to meet the whole family, and they're celebrating all things Nintendo. Also Saturday, August 15th, from 5 to 10 p.m., it's the Kingsville Block Party, and it's country night. Lots of food, vendors, and country-themed fun. Enjoy the Sunny Britches Farm Petting Zoo, live music from Compass Road at 5 p.m., Messing Around Band at 6:30 p.m., and then Slim Pickerel at 8 p.m. Also check out the line dancing tutorials with the traveling dance floor at 5:30 p.m. and 6:15 p.m. That's King Street, Chestnut Street, and part of Walnut Street, all closed from 3 p.m. to 11 p.m. More details at kingsville.ca/blockparty. Also Saturday, August 15th, how about some sunset farm yoga? Join the Runaways Farm in Amherstburg for a magical evening yoga session under the setting sun. They'll be opening the gate to the back pasture to let the goats and sheep wander around if they should so choose. I mean, that sounds fun as ever. So bring your yoga mat and good energy. They'll also have a fire to cozy up to afterwards, complete with vegan marshmallows, popcorn, and beaver tails. Location is 4701 Alma Street, Amherstburg. Please arrive at 6:45 p.m. and there's no cost, but donations are appreciated. And Sunday, August 16th, have you ever wondered what happens at our local Coast Guard station? 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And also this Sunday and every Sunday running through October, don't miss the races at Leamington Raceway. Bring the kids, the whole family, and your best hat, because this weekend is Derby Hat Weekend and you could win one of their prizes. Lots of prizes. Bring the kids, the whole family. It's all free. Post time at 1 p.m. For more information on all these events and more, visit our website at ckbg.ca and go to our events or our community calendar page, which, by the way, is quite amazing. 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Stay chill, Amherstburg.

Amherstburg's 107.9 The Berg with Tom Cochran. So Cheetos has teamed up with a horror studio called Blumhouse for a new flavor, and I want you to really sit with this. It's called Sweet Phantom Heat Puffs. So they start with cinnamon sugar. That sounds cool. Then they hit you with the heat. And then according to the company itself, they say it leaves your tongue tingling, fizzing, and even numb on purpose. Like, that's the pitch. So it's like a horror movie that you eat. It hits shelves August 31st. I respect the commitment to the bit. I'm just not sure a numb tongue was ever, at least on my snack wish list. And I'd assume most people probably don't want a numb tongue. And then the question is, how long does your tongue stay numb? Like, is it going to be like when I go to the dentist and they freeze my mouth? Like, now my mouth is numb for 2 hours just because I ate some Cheetos? Not sure I like that. Here's Taylor Swift on the Berg. I had a bad

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Love that one from Imagine Dragons. It's Bones on Amosburg's 107.9 The Berg. I hung out with Imagine Dragons right as they were starting to like hit it big. Like right when their song It's Time came out, like right then. That song had only been on the radio maybe a few weeks, and did a free show with them in Sterling Heights. There were maybe 50 people there. And I remember we were hanging out afterwards and they were like, hey, if you're ever in Vegas, here's our number, hit us up. And of course, a few weeks later, what happens? My phone dies. I lose all my contacts, including theirs. And I tell people that story and they're like, you didn't have their number. And I'm like, I did. And then it was before you could like, I guess it wasn't before you could back things up, but I just, you know, it wasn't as easy, right, to back things up. Then you actually had to like back it up to your computer, and I didn't do it, and I lost that. So that's my Imagine Dragons story for you. Coming up at 8:15, Dog of the Week. I will take a check your news headlines for you at the top of the hour, though. 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
1: I'm Barbara Brooks with 107 News, brought to you by the Hearing and Dizziness Clinic. Essex Council unanimously approved a new plan to tackle flooding in the area. Instead of creating a dedicated flooding task force, Council wants administration to develop a comprehensive flooding roadmap. It'll look at the causes and impacts of flooding, existing infrastructure and planned improvements, as well as short and long-term solutions, costs, and possible funding. The roadmap is meant to help guide future councils and strengthen Essex's case for government funding. The report is expected back within 6 months. Police services across Ontario can now apply for a share of a new $30 million fund to help fight border crime. The money can go toward drones, boats, surveillance equipment, and secure intelligence technology. Windsor Police Chief Jason Crowley says it could help the force buy a new marine vessel and first responder drones to check out suspicious activity without immediately sending officers. The province is also putting $2.5 million toward a border investigative fund to fight cross-border criminal activity. Also, new OPP helicopters for border enforcement are expected here next year. The 40th annual Essex County Steam and Gas Museum Show is this weekend in McGregor. Enjoy antique tractors, steam engines, threshing demonstrations, live entertainment, free pony rides, and plenty of fun for the kids. The big parade rolls through downtown McGregor on Saturday morning starting at 9. The show runs Friday through Sunday at Coann Park. In sports, the Tigers are now in second place in the Central Division. They'll be playing an afternoon game against the Guardians today, while the Jays take on the Red Sox at home this afternoon. Amherstburg weather, a mix of sun and clouds today, a high of 27, will feel like 35. Cloudy tonight with a low of 17, a mix of sun and clouds again tomorrow with a high of 28. 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I'm Barbara Brooks for The Berg.

Amherstburg's 107.9, The Berg with Sugar Ray. Hey, good morning. It's Mark McKenzie. Going to be a sunny one today with a few cloudy periods, high 28 or 82. Currently sitting at about 20 or 68. Here at the Berg Studios on Sandwich South in Amherstburg. Talk of the week for you. Going to be coming up just before 8:15. Got some Kiss on the way. Here's Sam Roberts' band. It's Amherstburg's 107.9, The Berg.

0: It's that time for Dog of the Week. Each week we feature a different dog that's available in the Windsor Essex community for adoption. This week we're spotlighting Second Chance Animal Rescue, or SCAR. Meet Jerry, an energetic Pekingese Chihuahua mix born around November 2020. Weighing in at 14.8 pounds, Jerry has a medium to high energy level and is ready to find his forever home. He's looking for a family with another playful dog, a fully secured fenced yard, and a home where children are respectful of a dog's boundaries. Jerry is a goofy little guy full of love and energy. He's great on car rides, even to the vet, and walks perfectly on a leash. He gets along well with dogs of all sizes, though he may bark a bit if there's a fence between them. Jerry is a social pup who enjoys the company of children, known adults, and even strangers. He loves to be snuggled, though he can get a bit squirmy during grooming. Jerry enjoys chasing squirrels in the yard and playing tug of war, and is a good boy when it comes to sharing his toys. While he tolerates being in a crate, it's not his favourite, but he's done well when gated in the kitchen, showing no destructive behaviour even when left alone for hours. Jerry isn't sure about cats yet, but he's been indifferent to the ones he's met. He's house-trained, calm and quiet when people are away. Jerry knows some cool tricks like come, down and fetch, and he's eager to learn more with his new family. If you're looking for an energetic little body, Jerry could be the perfect fit for your family. Check out our website at ckbg.ca and click on Dog of the Week for more details and a direct link to more information about Jerry at Second Chance Animal Rescue.
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Hey, it's Atmospherics 107.9 The Berg with some David Bowie. It is currently about 21 at 70 Fahrenheit here at the Berg Studios on Sandwich South in Amherstburg, getting up to a high of about 28 or 82 this afternoon. If you missed our Dog of the Week earlier, don't worry. We will replay it for you at 4:30 this afternoon. And you can always check out our Dog of the Week over on our website at ckbg.ca. Coming up, some NBA news that really is shocking absolutely nobody. We'll talk about it in just a little bit. First, it's our Liddy Peace on the Berg.

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Also running all weekend long, get ready for Windsor Essex's newest cycling festival. Cycle the Berg is a three-day celebration of bikes, community, live entertainment, and everything that makes Amherstburg an incredible place to ride and explore. This is part of Amherstburg's open-air weekends, and there's literally something for everyone. Friday only is Moonlight Movie Night in Tecumseh, a free movie under the stars, premiering The Game Plan. That's at St. Mary's Park, County Road 34, starting after sunset, 9 p.m. approximately. So bring a blanket, lawn chairs, bug spray, and some good company. On Saturday, August 15th, come down to the River Bookstore and meet Mario, as in Mario Brothers Mario. He'll be there from 12 to 1 p.m. and then again 3:30 to 4:30 p.m. to meet the whole family, and they're celebrating all things Nintendo. Also Saturday, August 15th, from 5 to 10 p.m., it's the Kingsville Block Party, and it's country night. Lots of food, vendors, and country-themed fun. Enjoy the Sunny Britches Farm Petting Zoo, live music from Compass Road at 5 p.m., Messing Around Band at 6:30 p.m., and then Slim Pickerel at 8 p.m. Also check out the line dancing tutorials with the traveling dance floor at 5:30 p.m. and 6:15 p.m. That's King Street, Chestnut Street, and part of Walnut Street, all closed from 3 p.m. to 11 p.m. More details at kingsville.ca/blockparty. Also Saturday, August 15th, how about some Sunset Farm Yoga? Join the Runaways Farm in Amherstburg for a magical evening yoga session under the setting sun. They'll be opening the gate to the back pasture to let the goats and sheep wander around if they should so choose. I mean, that sounds fun as ever. So bring your yoga mat and good energy. They'll also have a fire to cozy up to afterwards, complete with vegan marshmallows, popcorn, and beaver tails. Location is 4701 Alma Street, Amherstburg. Please arrive at 6:45 p.m. and there's no cost, but donations are appreciated. And Sunday, August 16th, have you ever wondered what happens at our local Coast Guard station? Bring your little ones to Sunday Storytime at 11 a.m. and join Stacy Tremblay of the Canadian Coast Guard when she joins us to share the information about her important job on the water and, of course, to read some stories too. And also this Sunday and every Sunday running through October, don't miss the races at Leamington Raceway. Bring the kids, the whole family, and your best hat, because this weekend is Derby Hat Weekend and you could win one of their prizes. Lots of prizes. Bring the kids, the whole family. It's all free. Post time at 1 p.m. For more information on all these events and more, visit our website at ckbg.ca and go to our events or our community calendar page, which, by the way, is quite amazing. 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This has been your weekend lineup. 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

Amherstburg's 107.9, The Berg, online at ckbg.ca. So in news that is like literally shocking absolutely nobody, the NBA stacked the 76ers schedule with primetime slot after primetime slot. Now that LeBron is there, opening night against the defending champion Knicks at Madison Square Garden, their first home game against Cleveland, of course, LeBron's old team. And then Christmas Day against the Lakers, his other old team. Tickets for opening night alone already going for over $2,000. The league didn't even pretend to be subtle about this one. Like LeBron shows up, suddenly the schedule makers rearrange the entire calendar around him like he's the sun and everybody else is just orbiting. Now, to be fair, I mean, it's worked for 20 years, so can't really blame them. And they even admitted that they were waiting to release the schedule until LeBron figured out where he was going to go. Here's the Tea Party at 7 coming down on Amherstburg's 107.9 The Verge.

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Join the excitement at 5 p.m. for original rock, classic rock, and great company. Whether you're a music lover or just looking to support live music, this free concert is the place to be. 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
1: I'm Barbara Brooks with 107 News, brought to you by the Hearing and Dizziness Clinic. Windsor police have launched a new campaign encouraging people to speak up about suspected human trafficking. Signs on Transit Windsor buses and shelters highlight some warning signs, including a QR code for a new online reporting tool. Police say one thing to watch for is someone who suddenly becomes withdrawn or isolated from friends and family. Inspector David DeLuca says many victims are under 16. So if something doesn't look right, scan the QR code and report it. Essex Council unanimously approved a new plan to tackle flooding in the area. Instead of creating a dedicated flooding task force, Council wants administration to develop a comprehensive flooding roadmap. It will look at the causes and impacts of flooding, existing infrastructure, and planned improvements, as well as short- and long-term solutions, costs, and possible funding. The roadmap is meant to help guide future councils and strengthen Essex's case for government funding. The report is expected back within 6 months. More than 100 cyclists from Canada and the U.S. are helping to launch a new cross-border cycling destination. It's the five-day Great Waterfront Trail Adventure that's rolling through Windsor, Essex, and Pelee Island through tomorrow, with cyclists also crossing the Gordie Howe International Bridge. The new network links more than 500 kilometers of signed cycling routes, connecting waterfronts, trails, and communities on both sides of the Detroit River, with stops at local beaches, Point Pelee, and other attractions along the way. In sports, the Blue Jays are wrapping up a series at home against the Red Sox today. While the Tigers are now in second place in the Central Division, they'll be playing an afternoon game against the Guardians. Amherstburg weather, a mix of sun and clouds today, a high of 27 will feel like 35. Cloudy tonight with a low of 17. A mix of sun and clouds again tomorrow with a high of 28. 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I'm Barbara Brooks for The Berg.

Amherstburg's 107.9, The Burg, your at work radio station. You know, you'd think if you're paying big money for a Mercedes AMG that it would, you know, everything would work properly. There wouldn't be any issues with it. Well, I guess that's not the case. Two owners of Mercedes AMGs now suing the company because they raised the raised metal AMG logo on the driver's seat. I guess it gets so hot in the sun, it literally burns a logo-shaped mark into your skin. And that's what happened to these people. One woman said half the emblem literally got branded onto her shoulder after just sitting down in a tank top. That is crazy. Like, you spend six figures on a performance Mercedes and the car brands you like cattle. There is a joke in here somewhere about, you know, German engineering leaving a permanent mark. I'm just going to let you all finish it yourselves. But man, that is crazy. Like, and I will say this is one reason I've now stopped buying leather upholstery in my vehicles. You know, I got a new truck a couple months back, and everyone's like, you didn't get leather? And I'm like, no, because I hate getting into it in the summer and it's so hot you can't even sit down. And then in the winter it's freezing cold. I'm like, nope, I'll just do cloth. Thank you. I'm not a slob. I'm not going to spill stuff all over my car that I then need to wipe it clean. I'd rather not burn myself getting in the car. Here's Gob on the Burg.

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Sunny today, a few clouds, high 28 or 82. Currently, we're sitting at about 21 or 70 here at the Berg Studios on Sandwich South in AmSports. Genuinely incredible find here. Not sure if you heard about this, but Italian divers off Sicily uncovered a Roman shipwreck from, I guess, the 2nd or 1st century BC, still loaded with hundreds of clay jars, completely untouched for over 2,000 years. How crazy is that? One of the fishermen who found it, I guess they were using like sonar. They said the spot just looked like an ordinary rock at first, and then they looked closer, and his quote actually stuck with me. He said, "It's hard to describe being one of the first humans in nearly 20 centuries to see that place again." Like, that's the kind of like goosebumps history story that like makes you remember how much is still sitting at the bottom of the ocean, like waiting to be found. You know what I mean? Like 2,000-year-old shipwreck being found in 2026. Just insane. Pay

We are gathered here today to get through this thing called life. Electric word, life, it means forever, and that's a mighty long time. But I'm here to tell you, there's something else. The afterworld. A world of never-ending happiness. You can always see the sun, day or night.

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Also running all weekend long, get ready for Windsor Essex's newest cycling festival. Cycle the Berg is a three-day celebration of bikes, community, live entertainment, and everything that makes Amherstburg an incredible place to ride and explore. This is part of Amherstburg's open-air weekends, and there's literally something for everyone. Friday only is Moonlight Movie Night in Tecumseh, a free movie under the stars, premiering The Game Plan. That's at St. Mary's Park, County Road 34, starting after sunset, 9 p.m. approximately. So bring a blanket, lawn chairs, bug spray, and some good company. On Saturday, August 15th, come down to the River Bookstore and meet Mario, as in Mario Brothers Mario. He'll be there from 12 to 1 p.m. and then again 3:30 to 4:30 p.m. to meet the whole family, and they're celebrating all things Nintendo. Also Saturday, August 15th, from 5 to 10 p.m., it's the Kingsville Block Party, and it's country night. 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Also Saturday, August 15th, how about some Sunset Farm Yoga? Join the Runaways Farm in Amherstburg for a magical evening yoga session under the setting sun. They'll be opening the gate to the back pasture to let the goats and sheep wander around if they should so choose. I mean, that sounds fun as ever. So bring your yoga mat and good energy. They'll also have a fire to cozy up to afterwards, complete with vegan marshmallows, popcorn, and beaver tails. Location is 4701 Alma Street, Amherstburg. Please arrive at 6:45 p.m. and there's no cost, but donations are appreciated. And Sunday, August 16th, have you ever wondered what happens at our local Coast Guard station? 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And also this Sunday and every Sunday running through October, don't miss the races at Leamington Raceway. Bring the kids, the whole family, and your best hat, because this weekend is Derby Hat Weekend and you could win one of their prizes. Lots of prizes. 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It's all free. Post time at 1 p.m. For more information on all these events and more, visit our website at ckbg.ca and go to our events or our community calendar page, which, by the way, is quite amazing. This weekend lineup has been powered by Liuna, Laborers International Union of North America, building our communities, building careers, and building neighborhoods. 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This has been your weekend lineup. Stay chill, Amherstburg. This is

There's Brian Adams. It's Amherstburg's 107.9 The Berg. So a new survey says 61% of us haven't taken a vacation this summer, and almost a quarter feel like they didn't make the most of summer at all. I know, like, we're halfway through August now. School's going to be back in just a couple weeks. But they're saying, I guess money's the obvious culprit. Over 1 in 10 said financial pressure directly changed their summer plans. I know a lot of people, you know, didn't want to travel to the States because of everything that's going on. So I guess if your idea of a summer vacation was a Tuesday off to do laundry, well, congrats. You're the majority now, not the exception. Hopefully things will change and we can start going on, you know, vacations again. Listen, I mean, I went away with my family for a little bit. We're still going to the States. I've always said I'm not going to let politics control my life, right? Like, listen, do I agree with everything that they do in Mexico? No, but I'll still go to Mexico. Do I agree with everything that they do in other countries or around the world? Listen, I went to Thailand last year. I don't even know what's going on politically in Thailand. So, you know, I still went though. And listen, I'm still going to go to the States. I got friends over there. I had family over there. I love many things about the U.S. just as I love many things about our country. Right. So still going to go over there to, you know, vacation and shop and visit my friends and family. I just am, you know. And maybe I'm going to get hate for that. I don't know. But that's okay. You're entitled to your opinion. Here's Luke Combs. It's Fast Car on the Berg.

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Hey, it's Hammondsburg's 107.9, the Berg, here at Work Radio Station. I'm Mark McKenzie. Getting on out of here, enjoy the rest of your Thursday. If you missed Talk of the Week this morning, we'll replay it for you at 4:30 this afternoon. Take a check of your news headlines for you at the top of the hour. Here's the Tragically Hip. 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
1: I'm Barbara Brooks with 107 News, brought to you by the Hearing and Dizziness Clinic. There's a new $30 million fund available to police services across Ontario to help fight border crime. The money can go toward drones, boats, surveillance equipment, and secure intelligence technology. Windsor Police Chief Jason Crowley says it could help the force buy a new marine vessel and first responder drones to check out suspicious activity without immediately sending officers. The province is also putting $2.5 million toward a border investigative fund to fight cross-border criminal activity. Also, new OPP helicopters for border enforcement are expected here next year. Windsor police have launched a new campaign encouraging people to speak up about suspected human trafficking. Signs on Transit Windsor buses and shelters will highlight some warning signs and include a QR code for a new online reporting tool. Police say one thing to watch for is someone who suddenly becomes withdrawn or isolated from friends and family. Inspector David DeLuca says many victims are under 16. So if something doesn't look right, scan the QR code and report it. More than 100 cyclists from Canada and the U.S. are helping launch a new cross-border cycling destination. The five-day Great Waterfront Trail Adventure is rolling through Windsor, Essex, and Peely Island through tomorrow, with cyclists also crossing the Gordie Howe International Bridge into Detroit. The new network links more than 500 kilometers of signed cycling routes, connecting waterfronts, trails, and communities on both sides of the river, with stops at local beaches, Point Pelee, and other attractions along the way. In sports, the Blue Jays wrap up a series at home against the Red Sox today. The Tigers are now in second place in the Central Division. They'll be playing an afternoon game against the Guardians today. Amherstburg weather: a mix of sun and clouds today, a high of 27 will feel like 35. Cloudy tonight with a low of 17. A mix of sun and clouds again tomorrow with a high of 28. 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
1: 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Also running all weekend long, get ready for Windsor Essex newest cycling festival. Cycle the Berg is a 3-day celebration of bikes, community, live entertainment, and everything that makes Amherstburg an incredible place to ride and explore. 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Friday only is Moonlight Movie Night in Tecumseh, a free movie under the stars premiering The Game Plan. That's at St. Mary's Park, County Road 34, starting after sunset, 9 p.m. approximately. So bring a blanket, lawn chairs, bug spray, and some good company. On Saturday, August 15th, come down to the River Bookstore and meet Mario, as in Mario Brothers Mario. He'll be there from 12 to 1 p.m. and then again 3:30 to 4:30 p.m. to meet the whole family, and they're celebrating all things Nintendo. Also Saturday, August 15th, from 5 to 10 p.m., it's the Kingsville Block Party, and it's country night. 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Also Saturday, August 15th, how about some Sunset Farm Yoga? Join the Runaways Farm in Amherstburg for a magical evening yoga session under the setting sun. They'll be opening the gate to the back pasture to let the goats and sheep wander around if they should so choose. I mean, that sounds fun as ever. So bring your yoga mat and good energy. They'll also have a fire to cozy up to afterwards, complete with vegan marshmallows, popcorn, and beaver tails. Location is 4701 Alma Street, Amherstburg. Please arrive at 6:45 p.m. and there's no cost, but donations are appreciated. And Sunday, August 16th, have you ever wondered what happens at our local Coast Guard station? 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It's all free. 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

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It's Brooke Chittle, publisher of Amisburg Living Magazine. Our August edition is a very special one as we have the opportunity to honor Marty Adler, the man behind the vision for CKBG 107.9 FM The Burg. Long before CKBG, Marty had built an incredible career in broadcasting. For more than 5 decades, he became a familiar voice and face throughout Windsor Essex, particularly through his work in sports. He had a personality people remembered, but more importantly, he had a real passion for giving local people recognition. Marty believed the stories happening right here in our own communities deserved a platform. That belief eventually became part of his vision for CKBG, creating a radio station rooted in Amisburg that could champion local businesses, showcase musicians, support community organizations, and give local people a place to share their stories. For our August cover, the CKBG team came together to help us pay tribute to Marty and the incredible legacy he created. His son Greg, along with the team at The Burg, continues to build on that original vision and grow the station while keeping its connection to Amisburg at the heart of what they do. Inside this month's edition, Michelle Lavin-Fauché takes us through Marty's remarkable broadcasting career and the story behind that dream that eventually became the radio station. We also share the vision that continues through the people who now fill the station and its airwaves. Marty played a meaningful role in my own journey. I met him in the early days of Amisburg Living when I was still finding my footing and figured out what I wanted this magazine to become. After a nearly 2-hour phone conversation, Marty left me with a level of confidence I didn't have before. He believed in what I was building and encouraged me to keep going and even invited me to become a part of his radio station. I didn't know Marty for long, but that conversation had a lasting impact, and I would always be grateful that our paths cross. I'm incredibly proud that we were able to dedicate our August cover to Marty and have the CKBG team be a part of helping us tell his story. Be sure to pick up your copy of the August edition and read Finding the Frequency, a tribute to Marty Adler. A special thank you to Greg and the entire team for helping us with this project. I'll catch you next month, Amisburg.

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Join the excitement at 5 p.m. for original rock, classic rock, and great company. Whether you're a music lover or just looking to support live music, this free concert is the place to be. Don't miss out on a memorable evening under the open sky with headliner Tees along with Christian Bay and Rick Labonte and the Band of Brothers. Canned good donations will be collected for Windsor Essex Food Banks. Come out August 22nd at Sea Cliff Park in Leamington.

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1: I'm Barbara Brooks with 107 News, brought to you by the Hearing and Dizziness Clinic. Essex Council unanimously approved a new plan to tackle flooding in the area. Instead of creating a dedicated flooding task force, Council wants administration to develop a comprehensive flooding roadmap. It'll look at the causes and impacts of flooding, existing infrastructure and planned improvements, as well as short and long-term solutions, costs, and possible funding. The roadmap is meant to help guide future councils and strengthen Essex's case for government funding. The report is expected back within 6 months. Police services across Ontario can now apply for a share of a new $30 million fund to help fight border crime. The money can go toward drones, boats, surveillance equipment, and secure intelligence technology. Windsor Police Chief Jason Crowley says it could help the force buy a new marine vessel and first responder drones to check out suspicious activity without immediately sending officers. The province is also putting $2.5 million toward a border investigative fund to fight cross-border criminal activity. Also, new OPP helicopters for border enforcement are expected here next year. The 40th annual Essex County Steam and Gas Museum Show is this weekend in McGregor. Enjoy antique tractors, steam engines, threshing demonstrations, live entertainment, free pony rides, and plenty of fun for the kids. The big parade rolls through downtown McGregor on Saturday morning starting at 9. The show runs Friday through Sunday at Coann Park. In sports, the Tigers are now in second place in the Central Division. They'll be playing an afternoon game against the Guardians today, while the Jays take on the Red Sox at home this afternoon. Amherstburg weather, a mix of sun and clouds today, a high of 27, will feel like 35. Cloudy tonight with a low of 17, a mix of sun and clouds again tomorrow with a high of 28. 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I'm Barbara Brooks for The Burg.

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Also running all weekend long, get ready for Windsor Essex's newest cycling festival. Cycle the Berg is a three-day celebration of bikes, community, live entertainment, and everything that makes Amherstburg an incredible place to ride and explore. This is part of Amherstburg's open-air weekends, and there's literally something for everyone. Friday only is Moonlight Movie Night in Tecumseh, a free movie under the stars, premiering The Game Plan. That's at St. Mary's Park, County Road 34, starting after sunset, 9 p.m. approximately. So bring a blanket, lawn chairs, bug spray, and some good company. On Saturday, August 15th, come down to the River Bookstore and meet Mario, as in Mario Brothers Mario. He'll be there from 12 to 1 p.m. and then again 3:30 to 4:30 p.m. to meet the whole family, and they're celebrating all things Nintendo. Also Saturday, August 15th, from 5 to 10 p.m., it's the Kingsville Block Party and it's Country Night. 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Also Saturday, August 15th, how about some Sunset Farm Yoga? Join the Runaways Farm in Amherstburg for a magical evening yoga session under the setting sun. They'll be opening the gate to the back pasture to let the goats and sheep wander around if they should so choose. I mean, that sounds fun as ever. So bring your yoga mat and good energy. They'll also have a fire to cozy up to afterwards, complete with vegan marshmallows, popcorn, and beaver tails. Location is 4701 Alma Street, Amherstburg. Please arrive at 6:45 p.m. and there's no cost, but donations are appreciated. And Sunday, August 16th, have you ever wondered what happens at our local Coast Guard station? 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And also this Sunday and every Sunday running through October, don't miss the races at Leamington Raceway. 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Lots of prizes. Bring the kids, the whole family. It's all free. Post time at 1 p.m. For more information on all these events and more, visit our

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Now presenting In Memoriam, brought to you by CKBG Cares. Ron Russo passed peacefully August 9th at 72 years of age, surrounded by his family. Beloved husband of Lorraine for 51 years, he was the loving father of Sean and Sebastian, and precious grandfather of Linaria and Noah. Beloved son of Corinne and the late Stan Russo, he was the dear brother of Jim, Cheryl, Janice Russo, Glenn Santo, Gail Brown, Dan, Barb Brown, Patrick, Kathleen Parker, Jim, Karen Russo, Bronwyn McKenzie, and Roger, Xiaoyin Yu. He was also a beloved son-in-law and brother-in-law. Ron enjoyed his career as a mold maker, and he enjoyed the outdoors, fishing, hunting, and his annual trips to Buckhorn Lake. Cremation will take place, with memorial visiting being held this coming Friday, August 14th, from 10 a.m. until time of service at 11 a.m. at Families First Amherstburg. Memorial tributes to the Windsor Cancer Center or a charity of your choice would be appreciated by the family. A special thank you to our families and the Windsor Regional Cancer Center for all of their care and support. Gene Chickas. With the love of his family, Gene entered eternal life Monday, August 10th. He is now reunited with his beloved wife, Alice, with whom he shared 64 wonderful years of marriage. Best father to Deborah White, Dennis, and Lynn Belfler, Bill. He was a proud grandfather to 8 grandchildren and 20 great-grandchildren. He is predeceased by his sisters Mary Finn, Pete, Beatrice Krepp, John, and brother Steve Chickas, Camille. He was a brother-in-law to the late Ronald Carteret, Pat, the late Larry Jones, Joanne, Ernest Carteret, Gloria, and Marcella Best, James. He will be missed by many nieces, nephews, extended family, dear friends, and most special friend, Mary Johnston. A warm thank you goes out to the entire staff at Chartwell Seasons for their kind and compassionate care. If you so desire, a donation may be made to the John McGivney Children's Center in Jesus' name. A memorial visitation will be held 10 a.m. until time of service at 12 noon, Thursday, August 13th at Families First, right here in Amherstburg. And just on a quick personal note, my family and I have known Gene over the past few years. Our condolences go out to his family. We know that he will be missed. This has been In Memoriam, brought to you by CKBG. Bye.

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1: I'm Barbara Brooks with 107 News, brought to you by the Hearing and Dizziness Clinic. Windsor police have launched a new campaign encouraging people to speak up about suspected human trafficking. Signs on Transit Windsor buses and shelters highlight some warning signs, including a QR code for a new online reporting tool. Police say one thing to watch for is someone who suddenly becomes withdrawn or isolated from friends and family. Inspector David DeLuca says many victims are under 16. So if something doesn't look right, scan the QR code and report it. Essex Council unanimously approved a new plan to tackle flooding in the area. Instead of creating a dedicated flooding task force, Council wants administration to develop a comprehensive flooding roadmap. It will look at the causes and impacts of flooding, existing infrastructure, and planned improvements, as well as short- and long-term solutions, costs, and possible funding. The roadmap is meant to help guide future councils and strengthen Essex's case for government funding. The report is expected back within 6 months. More than 100 cyclists from Canada and the U.S. are helping to launch a new cross-border cycling destination. It's the five-day Great Waterfront Trail Adventure that's rolling through Windsor, Essex, and Pelee Island through tomorrow, with cyclists also crossing the Gordie Howe International Bridge. The new network links more than 500 kilometers of signed cycling routes, connecting waterfronts, trails, and communities on both sides of the Detroit River, with stops at local beaches, Point Pelee, and other attractions along the way. In sports, the Blue Jays are wrapping up a series at home against the Red Sox today. While the Tigers are now in second place in the Central Division, they'll be playing an afternoon game against the Guardians. Amherstburg weather, a mix of sun and clouds today, a high of 27 will feel like 35. Cloudy tonight with a low of 17. A mix of sun and clouds again tomorrow with a high of 28. 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I'm Barbara Brooks for The Berg.

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And don't miss the parade Saturday morning at 9 a.m. sharp through downtown McGregor. 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All

River Bookstore and meet Mario, as in Mario Brothers Mario. He'll be there from 12 to 1 p.m. and then again 3:30 to 4:30 p.m. to meet the whole family, and they're celebrating all things Nintendo. Also Saturday, August 15th from 5 to 10 p.m., it's the Kingsville Block Party and it's Country Night. 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Also Saturday, August 15th, how about some Sunset Farm Yoga? Join the Runaways Farm in Amherstburg for a magical evening yoga session under the setting sun. They'll be opening the gate to the back pasture to let the goats and sheep wander around if they should so choose. I mean, that sounds fun as ever. So bring your yoga mat and good energy. They'll also have a fire to cozy up to afterwards, complete with vegan marshmallows, popcorn, and beaver tails. Location is 4701 Alma Street, Amherstburg. Please arrive at 6:45 p.m. and there's no cost, but donations are appreciated. And Sunday, August 16th, have you ever wondered what happens at our local Coast Guard station? Bring your little ones to Sunday Storytime at 11 a.m. and join Stacy Tremblay of the Canadian Coast Guard when she joins us to share the information about her important job on the water and, of course, to read some stories too. And also this Sunday and every Sunday running through October, don't miss the races at Leamington Raceway. 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

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This is The Legend here live in the Liona studio, 107.9 FM. You're tuned into the Midday Music and More show. And looks can be deceiving out there. Kind of looks like it'd be a cooler day. It's overcast and a little gray, but it is hot outside. 27 degrees Celsius. Even feels hotter than that. Thanks for stopping by. We got a great show for you today. There are some local events to chat to you about. Quite a few of them. Got some stories for you. And, of course, some great music to be played, like this from Lenny Kravitz, Are You Gonna Go My Way, 107.9 FM.

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1: 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It's the legend live in the Liona studio, and just wanted to give everybody a little traffic update. The main roads are very busy right now. You know, your Sandwich Street, your Richmond Street, your Pickering, all that. It is very busy right now. So expect a little delays out there. I know I had some driving into work today. It's getting closer to the weekend. People are excited. People are doing some running around when they have a free moment. You know, we like to procrastinate, leave everything to the end. I think that's what goes on here. But also a lot of anticipation. Open air. Talk to you about that in a little while.

Oh, I love that song. Stevie Nicks and Don Henley, Leather and Lace, 107.9 FM. It's The Legend live in the Liona studio. And we got a little less than 10 minutes now until we get you to your top of the hour news. Meanwhile, we're going to close out this hour with some more great music, kicking it off with Great Big Sea, Ordinary Day on The Berg.

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Join the excitement at 5 p.m. for original rock, classic rock, and great company. Whether you're a music lover or just looking to support live music, this free concert is the place to be. Don't miss out on a memorable evening under the open sky with headliner Tees along with Christian Bay and Rick Labonte and the Band of Brothers. Canned good donations will be collected for Windsor Essex Food Banks. Come out August 22nd at Seacliff Park in Leamington.

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1: I'm Barbara Brooks with 107 News, brought to you by the Hearing and Dizziness Clinic. There's a new $30 million fund available to police services across Ontario to help fight border crime. The money can go toward drones, boats, surveillance equipment, and secure intelligence technology. Windsor Police Chief Jason Crowley says it could help the force buy a new marine vessel and first responder drones to check out suspicious activity without immediately sending officers. The province is also putting $2.5 million toward a border investigative fund to fight cross-border criminal activity. Also, new OPP helicopters for border enforcement are expected here next year. Windsor police have launched a new campaign encouraging people to speak up about suspected human trafficking. Signs on Transit Windsor buses and shelters will highlight some warning signs and include a QR code for a new online reporting tool. Police say one thing to watch for is someone who suddenly becomes withdrawn or isolated from friends and family. Inspector David DeLuca says many victims are under 16. So if something doesn't look right, scan the QR code and report it. More than 100 cyclists from Canada and the U.S. are helping launch a new cross-border cycling destination. The five-day Great Waterfront Trail Adventure is rolling through Windsor, Essex, and Peely Island through tomorrow, with cyclists also crossing the Gordie Howe International Bridge into Detroit. The new network links more than 500 kilometers of signed cycling routes, connecting waterfronts, trails, and communities on both sides of the river, with stops at local beaches, Point Pelee, and other attractions along the way. In sports, the Blue Jays wrap up a series at home against the Red Sox today. The Tigers are now in second place in the Central Division. They'll be playing an afternoon game against the Guardians today. Amherstburg weather: a mix of sun and clouds today, a high of 27 will feel like 35. Cloudy tonight with a low of 17. A mix of sun and clouds again tomorrow with a high of 28. 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I'm Barbara Brooks for The Berg.

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This is your Midday Music and More show. It's The Legend live in the Liona studio, and we're at the top of the 1 o'clock hour. Now, what that means is I'm going to be chatting to you about some local events this hour, chatting to you about a story, and of course, playing some more great music like this from No Doubt, Hella Good, 107.9 FM.

0: 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It's the legend here, folks, and I have a really nice, heartwarming story for you. I want to give a very special shout out to Burger 67, Amherstburg Community Services, and Ricardo's for helping the mission feed people during their kitchen renovations. All these businesses step up. This is what you call neighbors helping neighbors. Love to hear it. 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

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This is the Midday Music and More Show. I'm live in the Liuna studio, and I'm talking to you about an event coming up this weekend, running tomorrow until Sunday. Very excited about this event, the Essex County Steam and Gas Engine Show. 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

107.9 FM. It's the Legend here live in the Liona studio. And boy, do I have a wacky story for you. Initially, this was thought to be a bomb threat. There was a suspicious device left outside a Washington, D.C. firehouse. It shut down rush hour traffic and it prompted a bomb squad response before being identified as, I can't believe this, an adult toy. Police were called to the station at about 7 a.m. Wednesday on a report of a suspicious electronic device with exposed wires outside the building. Person who left the object outside the building had reportedly spoken to an employee prior to tossing the device and leaving the scene. An incredible story. I absolutely love this. One of the funniest things I've ever heard. Police report identified the device as an electronic sex portable pump device. It just gets better and better. That is a great wacky news story here on 107.9 FM. All right, folks, we got just about 10 minutes now until we get you to your top of the hour news. Meanwhile, we're going to close out this hour with some more great music, kicking it off with Big Sugar. Turn the lights on, 107.9 FM.

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1: I'm Barbara Brooks with 107 News, brought to you by the Hearing and Dizziness Clinic. Essex Council unanimously approved a new plan to tackle flooding in the area. Instead of creating a dedicated flooding task force, Council wants administration to develop a comprehensive flooding roadmap. It'll look at the causes and impacts of flooding, existing infrastructure and planned improvements, as well as short and long-term solutions, costs, and possible funding. The roadmap is meant to help guide future councils and strengthen Essex's case for government funding. The report is expected back within 6 months. Police services across Ontario can now apply for a share of a new $30 million fund to help fight border crime. The money can go toward drones, boats, surveillance equipment, and secure intelligence technology. Windsor Police Chief Jason Crowley says it could help the force buy a new marine vessel and first responder drones to check out suspicious activity without immediately sending officers. The province is also putting $2.5 million toward a border investigative fund to fight cross-border criminal activity. Also, new OPP helicopters for border enforcement are expected here next year. The 40th annual Essex County Steam and Gas Museum Show is this weekend in McGregor. Enjoy antique tractors, steam engines, threshing demonstrations, live entertainment, free pony rides, and plenty of fun for the kids. The big parade rolls through downtown McGregor on Saturday morning starting at 9. The show runs Friday through Sunday at Coann Park. In sports, the Tigers are now in second place in the Central Division. They'll be playing an afternoon game against the Guardians today, while the Jays take on the Red Sox at home this afternoon. Amherstburg weather, a mix of sun and clouds today, a high of 27, will feel like 35. Cloudy tonight with a low of 17, a mix of sun and clouds again tomorrow with a high of 28. That's the news to this hour, brought to you by the Hearing and Dizziness Clinic, located at 285 Sandwich Street South in Amherstburg, or find us online at youhear.ca. I'm Barbara Brooks for The Berg.

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This weekend, Cycle the Berg is put on by Windsor-Essex Bike Community. It's making its debut here in Amherstburg, bringing 3 days of activity and entertainment to the downtown core, Friday, August 14th to Sunday, August 16th. I love BMX performances, incredible tricks. 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Then on Saturday, there's a Crusher BMX Stunt Show at 1:30, then 4, and then 7, and more bike events on Sunday. This is going to be a really fun, athletic, impressive event you do not want to miss.

Love that song from Rush, New World Man. I'm very excited to go see those guys on August 25th at LCA. I cannot wait. I've heard the shows are phenomenal. I got to see them back in 2015 on their 40th anniversary tour in Toronto at the Air Canada Centre, where they're from. Very cool. I'm really looking forward to this. It's The Legend live in the Liona studio, and we got some more great music for you. Here is 3 Days Grace, Apologies on 107.9 FM.

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107.9 FM. It's the Legend here live in the Liona studio. And folks, we got just about 10 minutes now until we get to your top of the hour news. And until then, we are going to close out this hour with some more great music. We'll hear something from Maroon 5 and Collective Soul. But first, we are kicking it off with a brilliant song. My personal favorite Our Lady Peace song, Starseed, 107.9 FM.

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1: I'm Barbara Brooks with 107 News, brought to you by the Hearing and Dizziness Clinic. Windsor police have launched a new campaign encouraging people to speak up about suspected human trafficking. Signs on Transit Windsor buses and shelters highlight some warning signs, including a QR code for a new online reporting tool. Police say one thing to watch for is someone who suddenly becomes withdrawn or isolated from friends and family. Inspector David DeLuca says many victims are under 16. So if something doesn't look right, scan the QR code and report it. Essex Council unanimously approved a new plan to tackle flooding in the area. Instead of creating a dedicated flooding task force, Council wants administration to develop a comprehensive flooding roadmap. It will look at the causes and impacts of flooding, existing infrastructure, and planned improvements, as well as short- and long-term solutions, costs, and possible funding. The roadmap is meant to help guide future councils and strengthen Essex's case for government funding. The report is expected back within 6 months. More than 100 cyclists from Canada and the U.S. are helping to launch a new cross-border cycling destination. It's the five-day Great Waterfront Trail Adventure that's rolling through Windsor, Essex, and Pelee Island through tomorrow, with cyclists also crossing the Gordie Howe International Bridge. The new network links more than 500 kilometers of signed cycling routes, connecting waterfronts, trails, and communities on both sides of the Detroit River, with stops at local beaches, Point Pelee, and other attractions along the way. In sports, the Blue Jays are wrapping up a series at home against the Red Sox today. While the Tigers are now in second place in the Central Division, they'll be playing an afternoon game against the Guardians. Amherstburg weather: a mix of sun and clouds today, a high of 27 will feel like 35. Cloudy tonight with a low of 17. A mix of sun and clouds again tomorrow with a high of 28. 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I'm Barbara Brooks for The Burg.

Kicking off this 3 o'clock hour with Fall Out Boy Sentries here on 107.9 FM. It's The Legend live in the Liona studio. You're tuned in to the Midday Music and More show. 8 minutes after three on this, it's turned kind of cold out there. I was just outside for a moment, and this Thursday is cooling down right now and overcast. Got to keep an eye on the Doppler. All right, so what's ahead this hour? I'm going to be giving you a musical piece of On This Day in History in just a moment. And, of course, playing some more great music like this from Big Wreck, The Oaf on 107.9 FM.

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107.9 FM, it's the Legend here, live in the Liona studio, and I have your musical piece of On This Day in History for August 13th. Going back to 1994, it was the first full day of music at Woodstock. 1994, it was billed as two more days of peace and music. The event commemorated the 25th anniversary of the legendary 1969 festival. More than 350,000 fans traveled to Saugerties, New York, where they enjoyed sets by Aerosmith, The Cranberries, Metallica, Sheryl Crow, and so many more. That is your musical piece of On This Day in History here on 107.9 FM. And that is also going to do it for me today here in the Liona studio. Hope you had a great time listening in, because I certainly had a great time chatting to you. And I will be back in tomorrow, 12:30 until 3:30 as usual. Until then, take care of yourselves.

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1: I'm Barbara Brooks with 107 News, brought to you by the Hearing and Dizziness Clinic. There's a new $30 million fund available to police services across Ontario to help fight border crime. The money can go toward drones, boats, surveillance equipment, and secure intelligence technology. Windsor Police Chief Jason Crowley says it could help the force buy a new marine vessel and first responder drones to check out suspicious activity without immediately sending officers. The province is also putting $2.5 million toward a border investigative fund to fight cross-border criminal activity. Also, new OPP helicopters for border enforcement are expected here next year. Windsor police have launched a new campaign encouraging people to speak up about suspected human trafficking. Signs on Transit Windsor buses and shelters will highlight some warning signs and include a QR code for a new online reporting tool. Police say one thing to watch for is someone who suddenly becomes withdrawn or isolated from friends and family. Inspector David DeLuca says many victims are under 16. So if something doesn't look right, scan the QR code and report it. More than 100 cyclists from Canada and the U.S. are helping launch a new cross-border cycling destination. The five-day Great Waterfront Trail Adventure is rolling through Windsor, Essex, and Peely Island through tomorrow, with cyclists also crossing the Gordie Howe International Bridge into Detroit. The new network links more than 500 kilometers of signed cycling routes, connecting waterfronts, trails, and communities on both sides of the river, with stops at local beaches, Point Pelee, and other attractions along the way. In sports, the Blue Jays wrap up a series at home against the Red Sox today. The Tigers are now in second place in the Central Division. They'll be playing an afternoon game against the Guardians today. Amherstburg weather: a mix of sun and clouds today, a high of 27 will feel like 35. Cloudy tonight with a low of 17. A mix of sun and clouds again tomorrow with a high of 28. 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I'm Barbara Brooks for The Berg.

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Also running all weekend long, get ready for Windsor Essex's newest cycling festival. Cycle the Berg is a three-day celebration of bikes, community, live entertainment, and everything that makes Amherstburg an incredible place to ride and explore. This is part of Amherstburg's open-air weekends, and there's literally something for everyone. Friday only is Moonlight Movie Night in Tecumseh, a free movie under the stars, premiering The Game Plan. That's at St. Mary's Park, County Road 34, starting after sunset, 9 p.m. approximately. So bring a blanket, lawn chairs, bug spray, and some good company. On Saturday, August 15th, come down to the River Bookstore and meet Mario, as in Mario Brothers Mario. He'll be there from 12 to 1 p.m. and then again 3:30 to 4:30 p.m. to meet the whole family, and they're celebrating all things Nintendo. Also Saturday, August 15th, from 5 to 10 p.m., it's the Kingsville Block Party, and it's country night. 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Also Saturday, August 15th, how about

To Sunday story time at 11 a.m. and join Stacy Tremblay of the Canadian Coast Guard when she joins us to share the information about her important job on the water and, of course, to read some stories too. And also this Sunday and every Sunday running through October, don't miss the races at Leamington Raceway. Bring the kids, the whole family, and your best hat because this weekend is Derby Hat Weekend and you could win one of their prizes. 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It's all free. 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

It's time for Dog of the Week. Each week we feature a different dog that's available in the Windsor-Essex community for adoption. This week we're spotlighting Second Chance Animal Rescue, or SCAR. Meet Jerry, an energetic Pekingese Chihuahua mix born around November 2020. Weighing in at 14.8 pounds, Jerry has a medium to high energy level and is ready to find his forever home. He's looking for a family with another playful dog, a fully secured fenced yard, and a home where children are respectful of a dog's boundaries. Jerry is a goofy little guy full of love and energy. He's great on car rides, even to the vet, and walks perfectly on a leash. He gets along well with dogs of all sizes, though he may bark a bit if there's a fence between them. Jerry is a social pup who enjoys the company of children, known adults, and even strangers. He loves to be snuggled, though he can get a bit squirmy during grooming. Jerry enjoys chasing squirrels in the yard and playing tug of war, and is a good boy when it comes to sharing his toys. While he tolerates being in a crate, it's not his favourite, but he's done well when gated in the kitchen, showing no destructive behaviour even when left alone for hours. Jerry isn't sure about cats yet, but he's been indifferent to the ones he's met. He's house-trained, calm and quiet when people are away. Jerry knows some cool tricks like come, down and fetch, and he's eager to learn more with his new family. If you're looking for an energetic little buddy, Jerry could be the perfect fit for your family. Check out our website at ckbg.ca and click on Dog of the Week for more details and a direct link to more information about Jerry at Second Chance Animal Rescue.

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Join the excitement at 5 p.m. for original rock, classic rock, and great company. Whether you're a music lover or just looking to support live music, this free concert is the place to be. Don't miss out on a memorable evening under the open sky with headliner Tees along with Christian Bay and Rick Labonte and the Band of Brothers. Canned good donations will be collected for Windsor Essex Food Banks. Come out August 22nd at Sea Cliff Park in Leamington.

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1: I'm Barbara Brooks with 107 News, brought to you by the Hearing and Dizziness Clinic. Essex Council unanimously approved a new plan to tackle flooding in the area. Instead of creating a dedicated flooding task force, Council wants administration to develop a comprehensive flooding roadmap. It'll look at the causes and impacts of flooding, existing infrastructure and planned improvements, as well as short and long-term solutions, costs, and possible funding. The roadmap is meant to help guide future councils and strengthen Essex's case for government funding. The report is expected back within 6 months. Police services across Ontario can now apply for a share of a new $30 million fund to help fight border crime. The money can go toward drones, boats, surveillance equipment, and secure intelligence technology. Windsor Police Chief Jason Crowley says it could help the force buy a new marine vessel and first responder drones to check out suspicious activity without immediately sending officers. The province is also putting $2.5 million toward a border investigative fund to fight cross-border criminal activity. Also, new OPP helicopters for border enforcement are expected here next year. The 40th annual Essex County Steam and Gas Museum Show is this weekend in McGregor. Enjoy antique tractors, steam engines, threshing demonstrations, live entertainment, free pony rides, and plenty of fun for the kids. The big parade rolls through downtown McGregor on Saturday morning starting at 9. The show runs Friday through Sunday at Coann Park. In sports, the Tigers are now in second place in the Central Division. They'll be playing an afternoon game against the Guardians today, while the Jays take on the Red Sox at home this afternoon. Amherstburg weather, a mix of sun and clouds today, a high of 27, will feel like 35. Cloudy tonight with a low of 17, a mix of sun and clouds again tomorrow with a high of 28. 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I'm Barbara Brooks for The Berg.

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Also running all weekend long, get ready for Windsor Essex's newest cycling festival. Cycle the Berg is a three-day celebration of bikes, community, live entertainment, and everything that makes Amherstburg an incredible place to ride and explore. 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Friday only is Moonlight Movie Night in Tecumseh, a free movie under the stars, premiering The Game Plan. That's at St. Mary's Park, County Road 34, starting after sunset, 9 p.m. approximately. So bring a blanket, lawn chairs, bug spray, and some good company.

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It's Brooke Chittle, publisher of Amisburg Living Magazine. Our August edition is a very special one as we have the opportunity to honor Marty Adler, the man behind the vision for CKBG 107.9 FM The Burg. Long before CKBG, Marty had built an incredible career in broadcasting. For more than 5 decades, he became a familiar voice and face throughout Windsor Essex, particularly through his work in sports. He had a personality people remembered, but more importantly, he had a real passion for giving local people recognition. Marty believed the stories happening right here in our own communities deserved a platform. That belief eventually became part of his vision for CKBG, creating a radio station rooted in Amisburg that could champion local businesses, showcase musicians, support community organizations, and give local people a place to share their stories. For our August cover, the CKBG team came together to help us pay tribute to Marty and the incredible legacy he created. His son Greg, along with the team at The Burg, continues to build on that original vision and grow the station while keeping its connection to Amisburg at the heart of what they do. Inside this month's edition, Michelle Lavin-Fauché takes us through Marty's remarkable broadcasting career and the story behind that dream that eventually became the radio station. We also share the vision that continues through the people who now fill the station and its airwaves. Marty played a meaningful role in my own journey. I met him in the early days of Amisburg Living when I was still finding my footing and figured out what I wanted this magazine to become. After a nearly 2-hour phone conversation, Marty left me with a level of confidence I didn't have before. He believed in what I was building and encouraged me to keep going and even invited me to become a part of his radio station. I didn't know Marty for long, but that conversation had a lasting impact, and I would always be grateful that our paths cross. I'm incredibly proud that we were able to dedicate our August cover to Marty and have the CKBG team be a part of helping us tell his story. Be sure to pick up your copy of the August edition and read Finding the Frequency, a tribute to Marty Adler. A special thank you to Greg and the entire team for helping us with this project. I'll catch you next month, Amisburg.

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1: 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Also running all weekend long, get ready for Windsor Essex's newest cycling festival. Cycle the Berg is a three-day celebration of bikes, community, live entertainment, and everything that makes Amherstburg an incredible place to ride and explore. This is part of Amherstburg's open-air weekends, and there's literally something for everyone. Friday only is Moonlight Movie Night in Tecumseh, a free movie under the stars, premiering The Game Plan. That's at St. Mary's Park, County Road 34, starting after sunset, 9 p.m. approximately. So bring a blanket, lawn chairs, bug spray, and some good company. On Saturday, August 15th, come down to the River Bookstore and meet Mario, as in Mario Brothers Mario. He'll be there from 12 to 1 p.m. and then again 3:30 to 4:30 p.m. to meet the whole family, and they're celebrating all things Nintendo. Also Saturday, August 15th, from 5 to 10 p.m., it's the Kingsville Block Party, and it's country night. 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Also Saturday, August 15th, how about some Sunset Farm Yoga? Join the Runaways Farm in Amherstburg for a magical evening yoga session under the setting sun. They'll be opening the gate to the back pasture to let the goats and sheep wander around if they should so choose. I mean, that sounds fun as ever. So bring your yoga mat and good energy. They'll also have a fire to cozy up to afterwards, complete with vegan marshmallows, popcorn, and beaver tails. Location is 4701 Alma Street, Amherstburg. Please arrive at 6:45 p.m. and there's no cost, but donations are appreciated. And Sunday, August 16th, have you ever wondered what happens at our local Coast Guard station? 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It's all free. 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

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Friday only is Moonlight Movie Night in Tecumseh, a free movie under the stars, premiering The Game Plan. That's at St. Mary's Park, County Road 34, starting after sunset, 9 p.m. approximately. So bring a blanket, lawn chairs, bug spray, and some good company. On Saturday, August 15th, come down to the River Bookstore and meet Mario, as in Mario Brothers Mario. He'll be there from 12 to 1 p.m. and then again 3:30 to 4:30 p.m. to meet the whole family, and they're celebrating all things Nintendo. Also Saturday, August 15th, from 5 to 10 p.m., it's the Kingsville Block Party, and it's country night. Lots of food, vendors, and country-themed fun. Enjoy the Sunny Britches Farm Petting Zoo, live music from Compass Road at 5 p.m., Messing Around Band at 6:30 p.m., and then Slim Pickerel at 8 p.m. Also check out the line dancing tutorials with the Traveling Dance Floor at 5:30 p.m. and 6:15 p.m. That's King Street, Chestnut Street, and part of Walnut Street, all closed from 3 p.m. to 11 p.m. More details at kingsville.ca/blockparty. Also Saturday, August 15th, how about some Sunset Farm Yoga? Join the Runaways Farm in Amherstburg for a magical evening yoga session under the setting sun. They'll be opening the gate to the back pasture to let the goats and sheep wander around if they should so choose. I mean, that sounds fun as ever. So bring your yoga mat and good energy. They'll also have a fire to cozy up to afterwards, complete with vegan marshmallows, popcorn, and beaver tails. Location is 4701 Alma Street, Amherstburg. Please arrive at 6:45 p.m. and there's no cost, but donations are appreciated. And Sunday, August 16th, have you ever wondered what happens at our local Coast Guard station? Bring your little ones to Sunday Storytime at 11 a.m. and join Stacy Tremblay of the Canadian Coast Guard when she joins us to share the information about her important job on the water and, of course, to read some stories too. And also this Sunday and every Sunday running through October, don't miss the races at Leamington Raceway. Bring the kids, the whole family, and your best hat, because this weekend is Derby Hat Weekend and you could win one of their prizes. Lots of prizes. Bring the kids, the whole family. It's all free. Post time at 1 p.m. For more information on all these events and more, visit our website at ckbg.ca and go to our events or our community calendar page, which, by the way, is quite amazing. 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